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0: There's something strangely compulsive about listening to the Allman Brothers. 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

Hi, TK here. Well, it's hard to believe I've been presenting the 70s and 80s show on Sunshine Radio for 4 years now. Where does the time go? 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
1: 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We start with Three of a Kind. Three songs, one connection. 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
1: Barker.
2: Yes, m'lady?
1: You look great in those green bear bamboo socks.
2: Thank you, m'lady. They've been improved, you know.
1: I know.
2: Far superior yarn, m'lady.
1: I know.
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1: You mean antibacterial, Barker?
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1: Well, I think you look wonderful, Barker. 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
1: You have more than one pair?
2: Yes, I have ordered 3 pairs, m'lady.
1: Oh, good. 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Or put on some trousers.
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0: 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I'm back here on Sunshine Radio with Kenny's Coast to Coast, with you Monday through Thursday between 11 o'clock and 1 in the afternoon. 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

0: Sunshine as well. Here we are in 2026. How would you like to travel back in time to the good old days? Well, now you can with me, Tony King, in the Time Tunnel. 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
1: Early morning, the only things that are up are pigeons, annoying breakfast show DJs, and in a few seconds...

Have you ever seen the movie Three Billboards Outside Ebbing, Missouri? No, nor have I. But star of that, Frances McDormand, is 69 today. You've probably seen Dallas on Knots Landing, though. Ted Shackelford is 80 today. And star of Cocktail, Brian Brown, 79 years old today. Lee John also has a birthday today. Lee John is 69 in here.

Fab. Today is the day, the 23rd of June, that Christopher Lapham Sholes received a patent for the invention that he called the typewriter. We've all used one of those at some point, haven't we? Aviators Wiley Post and Harold Gatty on this day, 1931, took off from New York on the first round-the-world flight in a single-engine plane. And it is also the birthday today of Sonic Youth's drummer, Steve Shelley. Today is 63.

as we wake up today on this Tuesday morning. It is the 23rd of June. On this day, 2012, 76 monks were hospitalized in Thailand following an attack by a swarm of bees. It was also on this day we met Sonic the Hedgehog for the first time. That was released, that popular game, on this day, 1991. And the guitarist for Oasis today has a birthday. Paul Arthurs is 61.

favourite Oasis songs. Who am I kidding? I've never really been an Oasis fan. It is my favourite Oasis song. Half the World Away on The Breakfast Show from Sunshine Radio, where we wake up on the 23rd of June and say happy birthdays to star of The Avengers 62 today, the director, Josh Weldon. Martin Keber from Pirates of the Caribbean series is 57. If you've seen the Hellboy movies, Selma Blair today is 55.

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We do the weather, you know. Yes, and you can get involved in the weather just by sending me a WhatsApp voice note. 07790069812. That is my number here. If you send me a voice note telling me who you are, where you are, and what the weather's doing, I'll include you right here on the radio. Yeah, it's really simple. I edit you and make you sound great as well. 07790069812. You just need to say, hello, Fred Bloggs here. I'm living on an island in the middle of the North Sea, and it's a bit windy today. Something like that. We'll make you sound great anyway. If you want to send me a voice note, 07790069812. Send it to me. And then at 8 o'clock this morning, we'll include you right here doing the weather.

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Katie Stunt Still today is 51. Happy birthday to you. It's the 23rd of June. One more birthday to go, and that is Duffy. Duffy today is 42.

playing the best songs every time. It's Sunshine Radio. Good morning. Great track there from Duffy. Got some Deacon Blue on the way. First, though, a poll. How often would you rather sleep than have sex, do you reckon? 44% of respondents to a recent poll chose sleep at least some of the time, with only 8% choosing it always, can you believe? Can you believe this? Which is not particularly surprising after the poll also revealed that nearly half of us don't get enough. Don't get enough sleep. I must learn to finish my sentences. I really should. Roughly 25% get fewer than 6 hours a night, it says here. So that's 6 hours sleep a night, just in case you're wondering. How would you have answered that survey if you took part, I wonder?

Deacon Blue, Queen of the New Year, is Sunshine Radio. Coming up between now and nine, we'll be playing Stuck in the Middle. I've got I Here with My Little Ear, four useless facts to upgrade your IQ, and a really funny joke of the day. It's all on the way between now and nine here on The Breakfast Show at Sunshine Radio. And if you'd like to support Sunshine Radio, you can do that. 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And how about subscribing? 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

Billy Joel, and now it's the time on the Sunshine Radio. Now is the time that we find out how many bubbles are in your beer. Have you ever stood there, or sat there, staring at a pint of beer, thinking, how many bubbles are there? Well, you just see constant bubbles coming up, don't you? Well, researchers have turned their attention to this important matter. How many bubbles are in a pint of beer? About 1.5 million to a glass of gently poured lager, it says here. Lager still doesn't fizz up quite as much as champagne. However, research shows that there are more bubbles in sparkling wine than lager when comparing the same volume of both drinks, apparently. Now you know. 1.5 million bubbles. There you go. That saved you a job now, isn't it? You no longer have to count them. Just say thank you next time you do.

0: Sunshine Radio asking you the question, was it all a dream? Was it a dream? I tell you what's coming up next, though. It's definitely not a dream. It is I Hear With My Little Ear. It's where I give you some lyrics from a song. You have the length of another song to work out what song the lyrics come from. We'll see how well you get on next.
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0: This is where I give you some lyrics from a song. You have the length of another song to work out what song the lyrics come from. Will you be able to identify today's? Sometime I feel I've got to. Sometimes I feel I've got to. That is a line from a song, but what song is the line from? Have you got any idea this morning? Sometimes I feel I've got to. I reckon it's an easy one. You have the length of the Eagles to see if you can work it out.

Hotel California, it's the Eagles on the Breakfast Show at Sunshine Radio. So those lyrics, as we play I Hear with my Lear, do you reckon you've been able to get it right this morning? I reckon it was quite an easy one. Sometimes I feel I've got to. If I'd said run away, I've got to, you might have been even closer. Let's have a look. Well done to Tony. Well done to Anne. Paul has it right. And so does Ian. But what version will we play? Oh, it's the Gloria Jones one. Soft Sell on the way next.

Which version do you prefer then? Both of those equally as good. Gloria Jones, it was Tainted Love, and there's Soft Cell with this. That's got to be the most well-known version of that song by Soft Cell, hasn't it? Well done if you got that one right. That was our I Hear With My Little Ear track on this Tuesday morning in the sunshine. We'll have another one of those for you tomorrow, round about 20 to 8. Up to 8 we go this morning with some Taylor

The headline from the Met Office this morning says turning extremely hot and humid through this week. Sounds very similar to yesterday, but are they telling the truth? We'll find out, because your weather is on the way next.

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0: Magic.
1: To find out, shall we? We'll head to Tony first. Morning, Tony.
2: Good morning, James. Here in southeast Kent, Thor has been moving his furniture around the heavens for the last 2 hours. And not only has he been moving his furniture around, but it's been absolutely torrential. There's been, I should say, absolutely torrential rain. And it's still raining now as I speak. It's currently 19 degrees. And the barometer reading is 1,017 millibars.
1: Yeah, we had a few cracks of thunder and lightning last night, and a house, I don't know, 10 miles away from us, got struck by lightning yesterday. Yeah, it's all kind of a little bit.

0: day.
1: Thank you.
0: Well, what a start to the day in my part of Lincolnshire. It's lovely and sunny, and having just been outside, the temperature is beautiful. But we all know it's going to warm up.
1: Oh, absolutely. It's in store, isn't it?
0: Take care out there today, kids, and for the next couple of days. In my part of Lincolnshire at the moment, it's 19 degrees.
1: Hornchurch, stand by. We're coming to you, Stephen.
2: Morning, James. After the monsoon of last night and the thunder and lightning, and very, very frightening, it's a terrific morning. Blue sky, the odd piece of cloud racing by, and it's looking like it's going to be a very, very nice day.
1: Overnight thunder and rain in Felix, though, says Anne. Currently 19 degrees, bluish skies, lots of white cloud. It's humid and muggy with some breeze. And now, bright sunshine is starting to emerge. Sounds very much like it does here. Angie, what's it like there?
3: Good morning, James. It is 18 and a half degrees, blue skies, slight breeze. Looks like it's going to be a brilliant day.
1: Oh, this is sounding perfect. It's like we've all moved to the Caribbean, really, isn't it? Morkers, morning.
4: Morning, James.
1: Any thunder?
4: Well, it went very dark and grey yesterday evening here in West Lancs, and it did look like we might be in for some thunder and lightning. However, during the night, it's all passed over, and today has started exactly as forecast. Beautiful blue skies, bright sunshine, already 21 degrees, but there is a little bit of a breeze just keeping things slightly cooler. And you know what all this sunshine's good for, don't you?
1: Yeah, the tomatoes you said yesterday.
4: People would sell the panels.
1: Oh, so the panels, of course. Any remaining showers will soon clear eastwards into the North Sea, leaving a very hot and humid day across England and Wales, with strong sunshine, hot across parts of Scotland and Northern Ireland with light winds and slightly cloudier skies. Overnight tonight, largely clear and settled with light winds. Some of that mist and fog patches may develop by dawn. It will remain widely warm, particularly in the south, leading into a rather uncomfortable night. Tony's back.
5: Looks like Thor, the thunder god, hadn't finished with his furniture moving yet. He's still moving it around, and what a storm he's given us here in southeast Kent. It looks like it's moving away to the French coast, but it's still chucking it down with rain.
1: There you go, up to the minute news as we have it on Sunshine.

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0: Your chance now to win £25 thanks to our friends at Green Bear. All you need to do is identify our Stuck in the Middle track. Be the first person to get it right, and that £25 is yours.

So we're on day 9 of trying to identify our Stuck in the Middle track. We've got a nice long list. The Mavericks, Dancing Our Way, Skating for Girls, She's So Lonely, Tina Turner, Simply the Best, Huey Lewis and the News, Do You Believe in Love, Elton John, Benny and the Jets. We have Barry Manilow's on there, with Bermuda Triangle, the Bee Gees, Spirits Having Flown and Tragedy, Queen, Don't Stop Me Now. Billy Joel appeared on there a few times. We Didn't Start the Fire, Uptown Girl, Honesty, Goodbye Girl and Piano Man. Goodbye Girl from Squeeze, that was. But yeah, what song do you think this is? It's our Stuck in the Middle track, and we are on day 9 of you trying to identify it. We had a clue yesterday. It's a solo artist. Does that help you at all? Same way to take part if you'd like to. 07790 069812 if you drop me a message on that. 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

0: You know how you hear little bits of songs and you think, oh, I know what that is. This not seems to be working with this one, though. Day 9 of trying to identify this. Come on, what song is it? It's a solo artist. Could it be Madonna and Papa Don't Preach, says Nick?
1: Wrong.
0: Andy's gone for Tina Turner and Simply the Best. That is also...
1: wrong.
0: Come on, if you know what song this is, 07790069812 or james@sunshine-radio.co.uk. Mark Sims, an email from him saying, could this be Chris Isaak and Blue Hotel? Mark.
1: Wrong.
0: £25. That's what you get to spend at Green Bear if you're the first person to get it right. Go on, get your guesses in. 07790 069812 or james@sunshine-radio.co.uk.

0: In the summertime, it's Mungo Jerry. Nowhere does he mention we end up being puddles, does he? No, he obviously hasn't known a summer like what we've got now. But anyway, back to business. It is The Breakfast Show, where we play you the best songs at breakfast and we tease you with snippets of them. That there. What song is it? Come on, 17 after 8. Somebody's got to get it right. Toddy. Could it be Psycho Killer by Talking Heads? Toddy.
1: Wrong.
0: He's also then remembered that it's a solo artist, so he's come in with a second guess. Could it be Cliff Richard and Wired for Sound? What do you reckon? Is it Cliff Richard, Wired for Sound? Toddy.
1: That is incorrect.
0: Not the right answer this morning. Morkers comes in with I Feel the Earth Move, and he can't decide whether it's Carole King or the version by Martika. So he'll cover both bases and let me know both. Morkers.
1: Wrong.

0: But the best songs for breakfast, it's Sunshine Radio America, and there's Tin Man. When did you last hear that, eh? When? Go on, when? Tell me when. Don't tell me when, because I'm thinking you haven't played it for a while. It'll just make me feel a little bit unmotivated, wouldn't it, if you say, oh, I just heard it yesterday, to be fair. When did you last hear this, though? And what is it? Have you got any idea? Andy's going for The Never Ending Story by Limahl.
1: Wrong.
0: Oh, sounds like it's the wrong guess, Andy. Day 9 of playing Stuck in the Middle. Do you know what song this is? Fast Car by Tracy Chapman, says Toddy.
1: Wrong.
0: And Tony's come in with our final guess on this Tuesday morning. He's heard this, and he's going for Leo Sayer, And You Make Me Feel Like Dancing. Tony, I'm glad I make you feel like dancing. I tell you what, though, you won't be dancing this morning.
1: Wrong!
0: Which means £25 from Green Bear hasn't been won today. Will you be the first person to get it? And tomorrow on The Breakfast Show.

0: be the first person to get our Stuck in the Middle right, and you can walk off with £25 thanks to Green Bear. If you hear a song between now and 8 o'clock tomorrow morning that's got that in the middle of it, 07790 069812 or james@sunshine-radio.co.uk.
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0: HD and I won't let you down. It is the Sunshine Radio Breakfast Show, and we played your Donna Summer before that, Last Dance. How's your IQ? Does it need upgrading? If it does, I've got some good news for you, because this is on the way.
1: Can you believe it?
0: A group of pandas is called an embarrassment. The man who invented the plastic garden flamingo dressed in matching clothes with his wife for 35 years.
1: Can you believe it?
0: It's like twins, isn't it? When parents dress in the same man dress. I can't believe that. 26 tons of clothing are abandoned each year at the start line of the Boston Marathon. I suspect it's probably very similar in London as well. The surnames of the two most famous football commentators in Russia are Guzev, meaning goose, and Utkin, meaning duck.
2: It must be true, 'cause I heard it on the radio. It must be true, it must be true.
0: Oh, go on, they've got to say goose and duck at some point, haven't they, surely?

0: especially this one.
1: This portion of the show is being brought to you by Uncle Ed's Molasses, the world's leading manufacturer of old-fashioned slow molasses. 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

Walking in Memphis, it's Cher, Lisa Stansfield, all around the world before that. You've heard the saying, all news is good. I've gone and forgotten what the saying is. Oh, yes, there's nothing as bad, there's no such thing as bad publicity. Any publicity is good publicity. That's the phrase I was trying to remember. What is it with this temperature? It's just affecting my head this morning, it really is. How about this, though? Onlookers at a restaurant recently called paramedics when a man fell to the ground suffering an apparent seizure while enjoying a meal with a friend. This is recently taken to social media. I've seen this one flying around. Can you believe this, though? As the man was being loaded into an ambulance and his friend was climbing in the back of the ambulance to join him, a waiter came running out of the restaurant. Onlookers turned around and thought, he's going to wish him well. No. The waiter came over and handed his friend the bill. Can you believe this? Look at the publicity that restaurant has got now. There's no way I would go to that one. Thankfully, it's nowhere near us. I'm not going to name and shame them. But yeah, called paramedics because he was having a seizure as he was going into the ambulance. Hey, hang on a minute. You haven't paid the bill.

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keep you cool by playing a slower song so you don't dance around the kitchen with the Eagles, and Love Will Keep Us Alive on the Sunshine Radio Breakfast Show. I'm not sure if you've seen it yet. On the BBC iPlayer, there is a fantastic three-part programme all about the life of Michael Jackson, how he started his career, his attention to detail, and how he became one of the global sensations in the music industry. Very, very quickly, and then how it all got taken away so suddenly with numerous accusations, and we won't go into those. But yeah, it's really good. If you find yourself waking up in the middle of the night, maybe because it's just too hot to sleep, why don't you turn on the iPlayer? Michael Jackson, three-part series, really, really good. Well worth a watch. It's got me listening to some Michael Jackson music on my headphones, I tell you, it really has. One of those that I've forgotten and really love is Rot With You.

you've ever had a driving job, or maybe you've got a driving job now, I want you to put your hand up if ever you have used the vehicle that you use for work for something personal. Have you? You know, are you a delivery driver and you've popped in somewhere and you've picked up something big because it just won't fit in your car? Maybe you're fed up of all the pine needles from your Christmas tree filling your boot of your car, so you just stick it in the back of the works van and take it up to the tip in that. Have you ever? How about this new story here? An ambulance driver in China has recently been suspended for using his ambulance to transport a new table. The unlucky driver, it says unlucky driver, I think it's disgraceful. Why would you use an ambulance? The unlucky driver was outed on social media after someone snapped photos of the vehicle. Instead of seeing a patient being put on or off of the ambulance, the driver and some of his friends were seen carrying a new felted gaming table. Wonder if he was delivering it in a hurry, you know, with all the blues and twos going as well. Bobby Darin now. New

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1: One Sunday in New York.
0: Sounds like a good plan to me, doesn't it, to you? Where will I be this Sunday? Oh, yeah. Truro in Cornwall. It's very similar to New York, I tell you. Yeah, heading away on Saturday, looking forward to it. Of course, this sunshine that we got now will probably break by the time I go away. Anyway, enough of that. Let's put a smile on our faces as we do another one of these.
2: Here's a really funny joke of the day.
0: My bum told me not to press too hard when using cotton buds. Unfortunately, it went in one ear and out the other.

If you're not doing anything tomorrow morning at 7 o'clock, you'll be more than welcome to join me for another breakfast show here on Sunshine Radio. After 9 this morning, we have another classic chart countdown for you, this one from 1982. To that we go, with a summer song. See you tomorrow morning.

afternoon, good morning, good evening, wherever you are in the world. Welcome to Sunshine Radio with me, Mike Knight. For the next hour, I'm going to be cherry-picking the best tracks from a bygone era. A date that's special for me because this was the top 20 chart when my daughter Elise was born. I was living and working in Luxembourg and working for Radio Luxembourg. A wonderful period in my life. Coming up, we have tracks from Olivia Newton-John, XTC, Meatloaf, Shakin' Stevens, OMD, to name just a few. In this particular week's top 20, number 2 and number 1 remained the same as the week before. Two songs have been in the top 20 for 12 weeks. But what year and month is it? Stay tuned to find out. Kicking things off, the dropping from last week's number 14, a band that first called themselves the Jazziacs back in 1964. A band that have filled dance floors the world over since they changed their name to Kool & the Gang. At number 20, here they are,

Classic Chart Countdown continues. We have four new entries into the chart that was from week ending the 20th of February 1982. You just heard Olivia Newton-John, Landslide, the second new entry from 26 the week before to this week's number 17, the Jay Giles Band,

Two songs that we don't have time to play in this one little hour. So it's a tough call getting 20 records into a 1 hour time slot. But at number 10 the week before, dropping to number 16 this week, Drowning in Berlin from the Mobiles. Dropping from 13 last week to 15 this week, Shack Attack and Easier Said Than Done. The third of our four new entries comes in at number 14 from last week's 23. This is George Benson.

Sunshine Radio with me, Michael Knight, presenting a classic chart countdown from the 20th of February 1982. We had four new entries in this week back then. We just heard the third new entry from George Benson, Never Give Up on a Good Thing. This is the fourth and final new entry in this week's countdown. Let's Give It Up. AC/DC from 22 the week before to this week's, let's hope it's lucky for them, number.

dropping one place from last week's number 11 to this week's number 12. Daryl Hall and John Oates on the classic chart countdown from the 20th of February 1980.

This week's number 12, Daryl Hall and John Oates, I Can't Go For That, No Can Do. I read somewhere that they don't talk to each other, they really don't get on, which is a great shame, because when they do get into the studio, they create great music. Very sad if it's true that they can't stand the sight of each other. We skip over this week's number 11, which is number 12 the week before, Love Plus One from Haircut 100, and we go to number 10, moving up from last week's number 17. This is Senses Working Overtime,

You're listening to the Classic Chart Countdown right here on Sunshine Radio with me, Michael Knight, where we step back in time to an era that is important to me, this particular one, the 20th of February 1982. It's round about when my daughter Elise was born. That's why it's very, very precious to me. We carry on counting down the music, and this had been 12 weeks on the chart. Epic kind of record in more ways than one. This is number 9. This is Meatloaf, Dead Ringer for Love.

feel somewhat breathless at the end of any track that comes up from Meatloaf. Dead Ringer for Love at number 9. At number 8, Arthur's Theme, The Best You Can Do from Christopher Cross, which we skip, and we go straight to the man that everybody wanted to be able to shake like. Oh, Lord. These shows get worse. Shaking Stevens. Oh, Juliet.

Stevens at number 7 on the classic chart countdown with Oh Julie. This next song, this is one of those. It's almost like if somebody yawns next to you, you find it very difficult not to also yawn. I'm not saying this is a boring record, far from it, but I wonder if you can resist.

resist singing along to that. A whim away, a whim away, a whim. A really difficult lyric to remember, so which is what makes it very, very easy to people for people to join in with. The Lion Sleeps Tonight from Tight Fit, up from last week's number 8 to this week's number 6. Dropping down slightly from last week's number 4 to number

Yambira, the music machine with the wow factor. Why? It makes you think. I've not heard that song in a long time. Yambira, the music machine. Monday to Thursday, Sunshine Radio, 3 till 5.

listening to the Classic Chart Countdown right here on Sunshine Radio with me, Michael Knight. And in the Classic Chart Countdown, we look back in time. And in this program, we're going back to the 20th of February 1982, almost the date when my daughter was born. So very special to me. You've just heard Maid of Orleans from Orchestral Maneuvers in the Dark. Right now, one of the biggest climbers in the chart this week, from 18 last week to number 3. This is Soft Cell. Say hello.

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1: You're listening to the Classic Chart Countdown right here on Sunshine Radio with me, Michael Knight. And my chosen date for this particular program is the 20th of February, 1982, at number 20. Get Down on It from Kool and the Gang. And down from the week before at number 9 to this week's number 19, The Land of Make-Believe from Bucks Fizz. Landslide from Olivia Newton-John was a new entry at number 18. Another new entry at number 17 is the Jay Giles Band and Centerfold. Drowning in Berlin, the Mobiles at number 16. Easier said than done. Shack Attack at number 15. Another new entry at number 14, up from 23. Never Give Up on a Good Thing from the wonderful George Benson. AC/DC were rocking us with Get It Up back in 1982, and that was a new entry at number 13. Number 12, I Can't Go For That, No Can Do, Daryl Hall and John Oates, Love Plus One, Haircut 100 at number 11. Number 10, Senses, Working Overtime, XTC. Dead Ringer For Love, Meatloaf, a real old rocker that guy, number 9. Christopher Cross, Arthur's Theme, The Best That You Can Do at number 8. Oh Julie, Shakin' Stevens at number 7. The Lion Sleeps Tonight, Tight Fit at number 6. Computer Love, Kraftwerk at number 5. Maid of Orleans, Orchestral Maneuvers in the Dark, OMD. Soft Cell at number 3. Hello, say hello, wave goodbye, which is what I'm about to do in a moment. Golden Brown, Static at number 2. And this week's number 1, back on the 20th of February 1982, was The Jam.

0: to Coast.
1: Good morning. It's Tuesday. You're welcome into Kenny's Coast to Coast right here on Sunshine. My name's Kenny Tosh. What's yours? Now then, we have the Tramps and Disco Inferno for starters today. What have we got for you? We have our No Words Allowed instrumental classic, Triple Stacker birthday memory module, who's celebrating a birthday, also rewinding to find out what was going on for June 23rd in days gone by. And the best music for you right here on Kenny's Coast to Coast.

Are you this morning? Goodness. Morning. Tuesday, then, right here on Kenny's Coast to Coast. I'm looking after the

Belfast with us Tuesday morning is actually 23 Celsius. That's the city high of 73 in Fahrenheit. We're not too bad here. We've got sort of hazy sunshine, but as the Arrow group said there, we're going to get hot, hot, hot. Right, friends and neighbours, way to get in touch on this morning. Hop along to the Sunshine Facebook page, come along, say hi. Of course, details are there how you can get in contact. You can send me a WhatsApp text. You can also stick it on email, or you can find me on X as well. And we're going through to one this afternoon, heat permitting. See, the trouble is, I've got my roof sort of open, right? And if I have this fan going any sort of faster, it'll sound like I'm broadcasting from an aircraft carrier. But being a true professional broadcaster, we continue whatever the weather is.

Tintin out featuring Shelley Nelson. And here's where the story ends. Hit a stack of emails into the inbox this morning. They're actually talking about today will be a record breaker because they're actually comparing this day until 1976. Listen, this is nowhere near 1976. It lasted 3 months. Lucky we get the week out of it, eh?

Scissor Sisters right here on Kenny's Coast to Coast on Sunshine. Tell you what, I got an email from the man himself from Los Angeles, California. No, not from Roscoe. From this gentleman, Richard Gernstein.

Richard Gernstein, better known to you and I, as indeed Richard T. Baer, and the one which is called Sunshine Hotel. Richard told me a story when I was doing an interview with him, that he had his invite to a promotion where he was going to launch that tune in Studio 54, which is a massive, or was a massive, disco in New York, and the bouncer wouldn't let him in. So what Richard did was to stand and sing the tune outside Studio 54. He said the bouncer did let him in then.

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us down Frankie Valley, not feeling too well at the minute, so we do wish our speedy recovery wishes to Frankie Valley, along with the Four Seasons and Ragdoll, right here on Kenny's Coast to Coast on Sunshine. With you for the next number of weeks, looking after the 10 o'clock slot, to make sure you select your alarm for the appropriate time, all right? I've got an email. I've got to say hello to Richard T. Bears, actually just been on as well. Hello, Richard. He's actually in the studio at this moment in time. He's recording a brand new album and a single, which he says is the old Procol Harum tune, Salty Dog. Yes, we look forward to that, Richard. Thanks very much indeed for getting in touch. A lady who listens to me on a station here in Belfast, that's Avon McNeil. Nichols. Hello, Avon. Good morning to you. Thank you very much. Listening to you on Sunshine, she says. Thank you very much indeed, Avon. And my old mate, Chris Hughes. Morning, Chris. Former spinster of this parish.

I'll not tell you that was 50 years ago. No, no. It's nice to see the original version, which actually has found its way onto a compilation album called The Best of the Glitter Band. And people like you, and people like me. Now then, rewinding, that's next. Hang on.

Rewind on Kenny's Coast to Coast, June 23rd, 1868. Christopher L. Scholes of Wisconsin patented his typewriter. Mr. Remington later turned it into a more practical typewriter. Christopher's version was a little bit cumbersome. It was about as big as a desk. On June 23rd, 1970,

0: The Sultan of SWAT did just that on this day. He swatted an umpire. Babe Ruth punched an umpire with his fist after he was thrown out of a baseball game between Boston and Washington. Ruth, pitching at the time, threw four pitches, all called balls by the home plate umpire. Ruth stomped off the pitcher's mound to the plate and tongue-lashed the umpire with a volley of unmentionable cuss words. Ruth was ejected and fined $100. On June 23, 1933...
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0: The Pepper Pot radio program welcomed a new host. Don McNeil took over the show and renamed it The Breakfast Club. The show became one of the longest-running radio programs in history. The show aired with McNeil as host until December 27, 1968. On June 23, 1941... Horn recorded St. Louis Blues for Victor Records and launched an illustrious singing career in the process. She was 23 years old at the time. June 23, 1956. The Thoroughbred Swaps ran the 1 and 16th track at Hollywood Park, Inglewood, California, in a blistering 1 minute 39 seconds, setting a world record for Thoroughbred racehorses. On June 23, 1987... The first celebrity cover girl to grace Cosmopolitan magazine since Elizabeth Taylor in 1969 was Madonna, and she did it on this day, June 23, 1993. On this day that Lorena Bobbitt performed surgery on her husband with a butcher knife while he was sleeping. Lorena said that she chopped off John's,
3: watch it, baby,
0: privates because he had forced himself on her.
4: There's a lesson to be learned from this, and I learned it very well.
0: I would hope so. The number one record on this date in 1951 was...
5: They try to tell us we're too young.
0: Too Young by Nat King Cole. And that's Rewind for June 23rd.
6: Bunkenny's Coast to Coast.

sure your mum wouldn't like that, being reminded how old she was. The Governor is here on Kenny's Coast to Coast on Sunshine. That indeed is. Your mother should know. I watch a online station which is called 192 TV. It's run by the guys who used to run Radio Veronica back off the Dutch coast back in the 60s and 70s. And they play some wonderful tunes, little hits and gems. And I heard this one. It actually only made the nether regions of the charts in the 1980s. Now, if I say to you the movie Casablanca, yes, you'll know the name Victor Laszlo. Yes, of course you do, along with Lauren Bacall and Humphrey Bogart. But this lady called herself Victor Laszlo, but she spelt her name V-I-K-T-O-R. Victor Laszlo, right. I found this tune and I thought, this is a great little number. I'm going to let you hear it this morning here on Sunshine. It's called Backdoor Man.

When you think of some of the muck that gets into the charts, good tunes like that just escape. Did reasonably well in the Netherlands, which is probably why they played it on 192 TV. Anyway, good one. Victor Laszlo. I wonder, was she a fan of Casablanca? Possibly. It's called Backdoor Man. Nice little tune right here on Kenny's Coast to Coast on Sunshine.

Sheila Easton, one of Simon Cowell's early discoveries, believe it or not. Called here 9 to 5, but in the States it was called Morning Train. Okie dokie, triple stacker birthday memory module is on the way. Find out who's celebrating a birthday for today, this indeed 23rd day of June. Tom Petty and the Heartbreakers take us up to 11 o'clock.

0: morning. Welcome back into Kenny's Coast to Coast. I've been here since 10. Where have you been? There we go. That's our triple stacker birthday memory module for this Tuesday. It is Tuesday today, isn't it? Yes. 23rd day indeed of June. Can't believe it. Next week's July. Goodness. Right, let's see who we said happy birthday to. Lee John was the first heir of the tracks. Born this day in 1957, which makes him 69 years of age. He was a part of the soul group from the 1980s. They were called Imagination. Happy birthday, Lee John. 69 today. Kate Tunstall, better known as KT Tunstall, born today in 1975. Happy birthday. Make sure actually 51 today. Happy birthday to KT Tunstall. And to round off the batch, we had Amy Duffy, just known as Duffy. Born this day in 1984, so happy 42nd birthday to Amy Duffy. In fact, one of her tunes, the one called Mercy. Actually, have you seen Peter Kay's video of misheard lyrics? He thought that she was actually singing Birdseed instead of Mercy.
1: If you don't start making more sense, we're going to have to put you in a hole.
0: Well, that's what Peter Kay said. I'm only repeating him. Good to have your company. Taking you right through until one here on Sunshine.

0: Just a sec.
1: Yambira, the music machine with the wow factor. Why? It makes you think I've not heard that song in a long time. Yambira, the music machine. Monday to Thursday, Sunshine Radio, 3 till 5.

0: from the Summer of Love back in 1967. A one-hit wonder. Hard to believe, isn't it? Scott McKenzie. And if you're going to San Francisco, and remember, friends and neighbours, if you like great tunes like that, to join me every Saturday afternoon right here in Sunshine for the Revival Show. Great hits from three wonderful decades of the 60s and the 70s. Morning, George.
1: Hi, George McRae here. It's time to rock your baby with Kenny Tosh.

Looking forward to meeting George and Linda Law later on this year. George's hits from the summer of 1974, along with Casey and the Sunshine Band. That's Rock Your Baby. Now, Joanne McCulloch. Hello, Joanne. Enjoying the tune, she tells me this morning. Well, she's out in the garden having a brunch, you could say. And Alex Hardy. Alex, good morning. He says, doesn't George McRae's tunes always sound better in the sunshine? You're probably right. Something to cool you down, maybe for this Tuesday morning, right here on Kenny's Coast to Coast on Sunshine. Bob Mar-

0: Mr. Robert Nesta Marley. You see his life story movies doing the rounds on the movie channels at the moment. Asking the question, is this love? If it's not love, it could be a very bad case of indigestion. Did I not tell you who was in our 2-for-1 at midday?
1: You're some dummy.
0: Never denied it. Never denied it. It is indeed the move. So 2 from the move at midday in our 2-for-1 right here on Sunshine. A little nautical adventure. Orchestral maneuvers in the dark. Sailing on the seven seas.

Castor maneuvers in the dark, sailing on the seven seas. This actually is doing the rounds at the moment on the various socials. Very, very clever. I must admit, really is absolutely the guys must have spent some time doing this one. What they've done is actually to take the continents of Africa, right, and they've worked the lyrics into the tune. Just have a listen to this.

Isn't that very clever? Even if you go on to television for the over 40s, there's a video for that where they're singing the tune, they fill in all the continents in Africa. There we go. Well done, guys. Blue Peter Badge for that one. Let's do the original, shall we? Toto and Africa. I hear the

0: kids are working it all out. 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
1: We get through loads of it.
0: And those armpits don't stay sweet smelling on their own.
2: You gotta spray, ain't ya?
0: But one day these cool kids will understand. Just you wait until the future. Once Green Bear have introduced a whole range of eco-friendly ways to live, they'll look back with horror at what they were doing to the planet. Yes, these kids will one day get into the Green Bear groove. They'll dig the whole scene, and once they understand how cool eco-friendly can be. So let's look forward to the future. And green-bear.co.uk. Whatever that means, Daddy.
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Tonight, my love, I believe that we are the only two people in the world. Oh, by the way, did you bring your guitar?

Green, Moonlight, Music, and You. That was a big hit in the Northern Soul end of things back when it came back in the 70s. And then used for that well-known ad for a chicken shop. Horrible.

Rocking with the Rollers from Bay City, as we used to say. Written by our very own Phil Coulter. There we go. That's Bay City Rollers, of course. And Summer Love Sensation. Do you know what? I was reading a list somewhere a few weeks ago. The album was called Rollin', right? And apparently that is actually one of the LPs that's most found in a car boot sale, along with darts and everybody plays darts.

0: Please.
1: How bizarre. And so say OMC. Right, friends and neighbours, we're heading towards midday, and two for one today is going to come from the 60s band with The Move. And of course, Roy Wood as well. And plus, one more hour of great music on Kenny's Coast to Coast and Sunshine. Move on the way. Hang on.

There's always a risk you want to sing along at the end of that great little tune. Hey, good afternoon. It's Tuesday right here on Sunshine on Kenny's Coast to Coast. My name's Kenny Tosh. What's yours? Two for one for this rather sweltering Tuesday afternoon. We had two from Roy Wood and The Move. It was Fire Brigades and into the one called Tonight, one of our final hits of the 1970s. Hope you enjoyed those two. More two for one tomorrow. Still to come in this hour, we're going to look at our classic instrumental in No Words Allowed. And of course, the best music for you right here on Sunshine.

Taking you back to the summertime of 1983, there's Phil Fearon and Galaxy, one called Dancing Tight. I had an email from someone, not too long ago, that was inquiring and asking, was there a greatest hits of Galaxy anywhere about? Good question. I've not seen one for absolutely ages. I don't think there is. A couple of their songs do pop up on various compilation albums, but the copy I do have is on a record label which doesn't exist anymore, so I wonder if it's worth any money. A pension fund, probably. Galaxy and the one called Dancing Tight.

Amy Winehouse, Mark Ronson, and the one called Valerie. Did you know, friends and neighbours? Now, here's your fascinating fact for today, our courtesy of Kenny's Coast to Coast here on Sunshine. In fact, the original version of that was actually recorded a year previous, in 2006, by a band called the Zootons. There you go, your fascinating fact for today, all courtesy of Sunshine and Kenny's Coast to Coast. But I think the version we all know and love from Amy Winehouse and the tune called Valerie.

I just saw Randy Crawford or something about Randy to say that she was still touring, still around today. Rainy Night in Georgia from Randy Crawford right here on Kenny's Coast to Coast on Sunshine. Right, No Words Allowed is calling, and John Baxter has suggested this one. John was WhatsApping me last week, and he says, how about playing this one in your little slot, No Words Allowed, Kenny? One of the very first hits, in fact, from Herb Alpert and the Tijuana Brass and making the charts back in 1964. And also, some of the guys, in fact, on the offshore stations used Herb's tunes, indeed, for a theme tune, you could say. So this one from the 1960s, Herb Alpert and the Tijuana Brass doing a Mexican shuffle.

one of the big hits from Herb Alpert and the Tijuana Brass, and that's one which is called a Mexican Shuffle. Many thanks indeed to John Baxter for getting in touch and suggesting that one for No Words Allowed. Yes, I'm inviting your good self to do the same. If you want to get in touch, and of course I suggest any of your favourite instrumental tunes, you can do that. My post is on the Sunshine Facebook page, or WhatsApp, yes, you can do that, email, or even X, if that is your thing. And let me know your favourite instrumental tracks right here on Sunshine.

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Dusty, if you recall, was heavily into Tamil Motown effect. She was on tour with most of the Motown stars back in the 1960s. There's some nice colour footage of Dusty doing that on American television, which has made its way onto, yes, you've guessed, television for the over 40s, which indeed is YouTube. Dusty Springfield and the Son of a Preacher Man.

Well, I'm sure some people will be wishing for wet for today and the heat wave, of course. Friends and neighbours, don't forget the old sunscreen if you're heading out for today. That's my lot for this edition of Kenny's Coast to Coast right here on Sunshine. Thank you for your company. We'll return unblemished tomorrow morning at 10 a.m., taking you right through until 1. Whatever you're doing today, have a great day.

is a special version of Unplugged. I'm Max McGill. Believe it or not, this group here toured with Boston and Fleetwood Mac and Doobie Brothers, even though they're kind of laid back.

I'm Max McGill on this special edition of Unheard. These guys, well, they're personal friends of mine. I wrote on four of their albums. The Daz Band with my buddy Keith Harrison.

Hi there, Simon Tate here. And welcome once again to another packed Tate's Gallery. Along with a generous helping of your jukebox selections, it's another beautiful lineup of music coming your way from Tate's Gallery. We've pulled together the Jackson 5, Sam Fender and Olivia Dean, Frankie Valli, the Delphonics, Justin Bieber with Nicki Minaj, Sounds of Blackness, and Sienna Spiro. The jukebox plays America, Sparks, Deacon Blue and Billy Fury, and my star exhibit this week, an LP track. It comes from Ireland's Niall Horan. So let's get cracking as we go to our first jukebox operator.

Yes, he's in London. It's Tim Bardington. Welcome along, Tim, who says, I've picked this one because it's a great reggae cover version of a Police classic. It's U9.

nice one, Tim. Refreshing to hear that one again. An old single on the Island label. Comes from Sheila Hilton. There she is, happening on Tate's Gallery. Without you. That's right, the bed's too big. Without Rosalind.

What an experimental style for Exime. The lead guitar, punching the style of Boo Diddley, not the singer, and the then unusual sound of a slide guitar, which was a debut single for Britain's Pretty Things, just missing the top 40 in 1964. That was Rosalind.

0: That's one made something of a comeback following Justin Bieber's appearance at Coachella 2026. But the original recording there from 2012, Justin with Nicki Minaj, who co-wrote the song, the one called Beauty and a Beat.
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0: We've played a few by Niall Horan over the years, including Heaven, Meltdown, and Nice to Meet You. So no surprise to hear him gracing our star exhibit podium from his new LP, Dinner Party. Niall Horan for you there with Better Man.
1: Simon Tate!
0: That's me, and we're heading back to 1970 with the Delphonics.

0: what it's called, and it's got the Delphonics stamp all over it, hasn't it? Very, very specific style of the Delphonics. An American hit for them called Trying to Make a Fool of Me.
1: Barker?
2: Yes, my lady?
1: You look great in those green bear bamboo socks.
2: Thank you, my lady. They've been improved, you know.
1: I know.
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1: I know.
2: Antibacterial, my lady.
1: You mean antibacterial, Barker?
2: Yes, my lady.
1: Well, I think you look wonderful, Barker. The colour matches your cap perfect.
2: Thank you, my lady.
1: You have more than one pair?
2: Yes, I have ordered 3 pairs, my lady.
1: Oh, good. If you ordered the small size, you could use one sock to hide your dignity. Or put on some trousers.
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0: We are Coventry bound. That's where Pat's waiting with her 50p. The one she picks, H7.

Let me hear that again, Pat. What a beauty. You never let us down. And this time along came America's Ventura Highway. Let's say a huge hi to some of our fabbest of fab listeners. And first off, it's a warm welcome to the friendly gang at Green Bear. Good to hear you listening there. Also hi to the mighty Fred Cannon. Everyone at Creative and Dreams, love you guys. And we say a massive hello to Mark Wesley. That's right, the wild and woolly one. Not forgetting Eugen Ennulus in northern Germany. Hi also to the lovely Wendy Fountain. Oh yes, and Anne in Bristol. And I hope you like this one.

The Jackson 5 deck is all the way back to 1971 for our weekly ration of Tamla on Tate's Gallery. That's Sugar Daddy. Now it's Helen in Ayrshire picking Q7.

Currently touring the UK, they're at the National Arboretum this week, followed by Lincoln Castle, Glasgow's finest there for Helen, in Prestwick, Deacon Blue, and Wages Day. And lining them up, we're shooting them down, and they're coming one after another after another. It's the one they call Bestie in Lowestoft. How are you doing, Mr. Best? He fancies D1.

0: The beautifully eccentric Sparks and Never Turn Your Back on Mother Earth. 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

0: 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Sam Fender teaming up with Olivia Dean, two Tate's Gallery favourites together on one single called Rain Me In.
1: You've had your morning lie-in and you're preparing for Rodders on the Radio. But what do you do in that in-between time, that's Fridays between 9 and 11? You could join me, Carl Humphreys, for my Friday show. We start with Three of a Kind. Three songs, one connection. 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What could go wrong?

They'll Shine Forever, all right. That was an American Top 40 new entry this very week in 1973 from Seals and Crofts. That was Diamond Girl. And it's time for our Tate's Gallery birthday honours. And this week we honour DJ Paul Newman. Happy birthday, Paul. Also, Angela Lever driving her tram in Blackpool. Also forget Beatles aficionado Ken Michaels. He's a birthday boy this week. Well done, Ken. Happy birthday. DJ Guy Francis, happy birthday there. Out there in Benidorm. Hope you're having a wonderful time, Guy. It's Kurt Latham's birthday. Kurt's in Thornton Cleavers. Happy birthday, Kurt. And have a good one. And Susan, finally, in Margate. You have a lovely birthday, Susan. Always good to hear from you, okay? Here's Sienna Spyro. This is wonderful. Have a listen.

0: Remember when the Tate's Gallery curator of quality, Kevin John, picked his Something Old, Something New a few weeks back? He picked Sienna Spiro's Material Lover as his Something New. Well, that's another beautiful creation from Miss Spiro called Die on This Hill.
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0: And you're with Tate's Gallery. It's Sounds of Blackness.

0: Oh, you were always there. And that's from Minnesota. Their roots are in gospel, but a very pleasing, soulful R&B sound coming from Sounds of Blackness. An extraordinary showcase of talent across the entire ensemble. And that was called You Were There.
1: Your music selection.
0: Yeah, there's time for just one more coming from the jukebox. And we join Wendy Fountain and birthday girl Susan in Margate. Just said happy birthday to you, Susan. You've jointly selected D5. Have a listen. Here we go.

0: the incomparable Billy Fury's Halfway to Paradise, spinning on the jukebox for Susan and Wendy. Hope you both enjoyed that, and happy birthday for this week, Susan.
1: Simon Tate. Tate's Gallery.
0: And I guess that's just about it.
2: This is the last song I'll sing for you.
0: We'll leave you in the very, very special company of a man who is a living legend. He recently turned 89. He's still performing, the incredible Frankie Valli, with a single which was released in 1975, Swearing to God. Thanks for listening, and till the next one, take care. Ta-da.

Sunshine Radio. We are back in the 80s together with Johnny Hayes. Yes, and I don't want to be a hero. Hello and welcome to Jan's Music Machine. This Tuesday afternoon, I will be with you as usual until it's nearly time for tea, the drive show you don't want to miss. And now to the late 80s again. This is Deborah Harry, I Want That Man.

Sunshine Radio, we are back in 1980 together with Barbara Streisand and Barry Gibb with Guilty. And before that, the Doobie Brothers taking it to the streets. And now to Disco Stallion, also a former record of the week. This is Disco Illusion.

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Bananarama and Nathan Jones right here on Jens Music Machine. 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

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This is Hook Will Turn Back Time. Coming up, Bill Medley and Jennifer Warnes, I Had the Time of My Life. But first, to 1992, this is Go West, and That's What Love Can Do.

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From the movie Dirty Dancing, this is Bill Medley and Jennifer Warnes, I Had the Time of My Life. And now let's go back to 1979 on Jens Music Machine on Sunshine Radio. This is ABBA with Angel Eyes. And coming up from Manchester, M People, Open Up

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This is Paper Lace featuring Philip Bryant and Phil Hendricks with Last Bus Home. Hello and welcome to Jan's Music Machine Hour 2. We are 4 minutes past the hour. And now to Steve Errington, Dancing in the Key of Life, and coming up, Paul Carrack on Jan's Music Machine with The Best I Could.

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Remember, later tonight on Sunshine Radio, the Disco and Funk Show from Peter Tonner, direct from Cologne in Germany. And now to Miss Disco, this is One Step After Another.

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And now to Amy Winehouse, you know I'm no good, and I have to remember, happy birthday Jared Redding. A fine age you are hitting today, the same as me.

Tuesday afternoon, you're listening to Sunshine Radio with the Swedish band True Lies and Goddess. And before that, Amy Winehouse, You Know I'm No Good. Coming up, Jackson Browne, some Bridges. But first, Lynyrd Skynyrd and Rocking Little Town.

Sunshine Radio, we are back in 2010 together with the Bee Gees, Angel of Mercy. We are at the end of Jan's Music Machine for today. I will be back tomorrow, as usual, between 3 and 5. Let's end the show with the Danish band Wolfgang and Sweet Little Maybelline. Remember, right after me, it's nearly time for tea, the drive show you don't want to miss. Bye-bye.

afternoon. Hello, welcome to another Drive Time. It's Tuesday, but no two-tone Tuesday today because, again, I am virtual in the office, which means that I'm not actually sat in the studio right now talking to you. All of this has been put into that magnificent thing we call the voice tracker that allows me to put a show together for you for your listening pleasure when I'm not even here. So no two-tone Tuesday, I do apologise, but as I promised you yesterday, I had to let down Gina Easton and she got very, very upset. So I said to her, she sent me a horrible, nasty email this morning, a horrible, nasty email. Not very nice. No, wasn't really. It hurt my feelings, did she? Hurt my feelings. And I said to her, I do you a favour, I'll play you a twin spin later on if you let me play you with Prince. And she agreed. She said it was okay. So here we go. Kicking off today's show is a wonderful twin spin. Gina Easton, Prince, and Gina Easton. For your eyes only, because you have the look.

Kicking up today's show, doubles twin spin, Sheena Easton with a little bit of her old boyfriend, of course, Prince, from back in the day, from 1992, For Your Eyes Only, and a little bit of You've Got the Look. I think that was done by somebody else later on, wasn't it? Was it done by No Doubt or somebody like that? Yeah, I'm sure it was. But what a great track, what a great track, what a combination they were, what a combination he were. I tell you what, that Prince was a bit sneaky, wasn't he? He was a bit sneaky. Come over to Minneapolis, let me write for you. Let me wine you and dine you. Let me sleep with you. Yes. Prince and Sheena Easton, an item for many years in the early to mid 80s. And You've Got the Look. You just joining me. Good afternoon. How you doing? It's just gone 7 minutes, 7.5 minutes after the hour of 5 o'clock this Tuesday evening here in the United Kingdom. Whatever time it is in your world, good afternoon, welcome, good morning, or possibly good evening. Whatever it is, I don't care. Just glad you're there. It's good to have your company. This is Billy Ocean, and are you ready?

just a few years ago, Rod Thomas was telling you all about One Less Day. I was on Dying Young in 2019. Billy Ocean before that said, Are You Ready? From 1980, a track I'd forgotten all about, to be honest, but what a great piece of music it is. Proper up funk, funk, funk, funk, yes. The 80s, talk about the 80s. So many great bands in the 80s, you know, that collaborated with other bands to create something extra, extra special. And one of those bands was this band. They take a whole bunch of disparate functional musicians, throw them together, give themselves a new name called Mike and the Mechanics, get themselves a singer by the name of Paul Carrack. And just what? They were making music still. Even today, they're still making music as Mike and the Mechanics. But this is from 2017. This is High Life. Still to come today, Heart, Niall Horan's back in the house, and some Soul Searcher with Can't Get Enough. All of that to come before we go back and visit Prince, who snuck back in the room sneakily, as he does, talking about some purple rain. And talking about rain, Tuesday, any showers will clear soon into the North Sea tomorrow, leaving all parts of the country wildly fine. Settled and hot, it will feel particularly hot across the south. So, like I said, get that factor 50 out. In fact, don't even go in the shade, because you know what's going to happen, don't you? Your skin's just going to burn, and we don't want that.

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I'm back here on Sunshine Radio with Kenny's Coast to Coast, with you Monday through Thursday between 11 o'clock and 1 in the afternoon. 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

0: But you're just a boy.
1: Yeah, if I were a boy, Beyonce, 2008. The question is, if you were a boy, would you have been a successful Beyonce? I don't think so. But all the same, very successful lady. Not bad for a Texan girl, you know what I mean? Made soul music her way forward before being in a position where she can deliver some country and western the way she did just recently with her last single. Before that, Prince and the Revolution did some Purple Rain and Soul Searcher. Can't get enough. The old Depeche Mode track. Yeah, given a new lease of life. Well, I say new lease of life. It was in 1999, after all. Niall Horan from a couple of years ago. He's got a brand new single out at the moment. He's number one in the album charts right now. And Heart, Will You Be There in the Morning? Was a question they were asking from 1994, following Mike and the Mechanics' Hard Life. All right, where are we going to go next? I tell you where we're going to go next. I told you I had some great music for you, didn't I? I told you I had some great music. And I have got even more to take us all the way up to the top of the hour, including Mink DeVille and Jace Everett, before we hear some Ray Parker Jr., a film that my partner said to me the other day, I've never ever seen Ghostbusters. What are you watching? I said, I'm watching Ghostbusters Afterlife. Oh, what's that? It looks interesting. I said, well, you got to watch the whole lot. You got to watch 1, 2, 3 and then 4 before you even think about watching anything else. But don't watch the female version, no. Don't watch the reboot that came out with the old girl sort of thing. That was no good. Good old-fashioned lover boy, that's what I am, she said, from 1976 with Queen. And we've got a little bit of Dan Hartman and Eliza Doolittle taking us all the way up, packing up your bags, looking forward to that 70s soul disco or funk track at 6. All that's all to come here on your favourite station, Sunshine Radio, The Drive Time Show. It's Tuesday.

Sunshine as well. Here we are in 2026. How would you like to travel back in time to the good old days? Well, now you can with me, Tony King, in the Time Tunnel. 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

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Another hour of new and classic songs.

Yeah, how are you doing? Just gone nearly 4.5 minutes after the hour of 6 o'clock. Today's classic 60s, should I say 70s, soul, funk or disco track. It's an absolute gem by Bo Coakland and Ruth Davis. And if you keep on doing what you're doing, you're gonna get next to me. 1976, what a great year that was. That's the last time I remember the pavements were cracking. Remember the pavements were cracking? The asphalt was melting. We were all sweltering in that heat wave that lasted for what seemed like an eternity. It really did. I think about 8, 9, 10, possibly 12 weeks of wall-to-wall blue sky back in 1976. Dan Hartman brought us up to the top of the hour with relighting his fire. Another man that died way, way too early but wrote some great music for so many great people. And a guy that started his life off as Gnarls Barkley, part of Gnarls Barkley with a DJ friend, and then kicked his heels for a wee while before he decided to go solo, doing stuff for other people, including this, Eliza Doolittle. He sang some backing vocals on Pack Up Your Troubles. Talking about CeeLo Green.

Fabulous piece of music, Lionel Richie from 1983, Running With The Night, I think taken from the Can't Slow Down album, the Blue Album as I call it, where Lionel's looking very, very debonair and dashing, sat by the piano in his house, well, someone's house anyhow that they use for a photo shoot, and Running With The Night. Before that, Eliza Doolittle, and a little bit of CeeLo Green from 2010, yeah, that far back, and Pack Up Your Troubles, what a great piece of music. I don't think that would have been as big a hit had it not been for CeeLo's vocals on there, but what a great track all the same. Ton of my great tracks. This is one of my favourite tracks from 1987. It doesn't get played enough on the radio as far as I'm concerned. It's The Sound of Black and Wonderful Life. Good afternoon to you. If you just joined us, a very good evening. It is the Drive Time Show you don't want to miss here on Sunshine Radio. It's nearly time for tea. It's 11 and a half minutes, just gone 12 minutes actually, after the hour of 6.

Sounds like me. I won't back down. No, you're stuck with me. I'm sorry, you're stuck with me. Tom Petty and the Heartbreakers not backing down. Pretty Goody from 2020, just 4 years ago. Sorry, no, 6 years ago, wasn't it? And Coming Loose and the wonderful Black with Wonderful Life from 1987. If you're just joining me, how are you doing? It's good to have your company out there. I hope it's warm enough for you at the moment. And if it is too warm, remember, a pack of ice or a bag of peas under the armpit will certainly cool you down. But do keep cool, people. Do keep cool, because it's very, very warm out there. It really is. All right, Natalie Cole, another artist that died like her father way, way, way, way, way too early. This is going all the way back to 2006. Still to come today, Al Jarreau from that fabulous TV programme starring Bruce Willis and Sybil Shepherd. That was the name. Yeah, it just came to me out of the blue. I couldn't remember her name for a minute. Then it just came to me. Sybil Shepherd, yeah, from the late 80s. All Saints were drinking black coffee, and Freddie Mercury was living on his own because he'd fallen out with the boys from Queen. But it would all change a couple of years later. They would reconcile and they would take, as they say, that fated Wembley Arena by the scruff of the neck at Live Aid and turn it into their very own gig. I'll see you back here round about 20 to the hour. You sit back, relax and enjoy the music. In fact, do yourself a favour, go make a cup of tea or get a bottle of wine out the fridge.

kills it, loves it a bit rocky. With rock elements and styles. 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The Sub Rock Show.

Yeah, just imagine if that Live Aid gig hadn't come along, would Freddie have got back with Queen? That's the question, isn't it? Would they have got back together? Of course, they stole the show, but in essence, they were a wearing faction back then. Yeah, the boys weren't speaking to him. John and Roger and Brian, they said, no, we don't want to talk to him. We're not talking to him. He's just been an absolute, yes, one of those. But Live Aid came along, and all of a sudden, it all changed. But just imagine a world where Live Aid didn't happen, what would have happened to Queen? Yeah, there's an interesting connotation to think about, isn't it? Freddie Mercury, Living on His Own, from 1993. Interesting, isn't it? Interesting that, I have to think about that one. Pet Shop Boys were around, you know, all about the same time, all making great music, because it was all right. It was all right. Still to come tonight, Pete Tonner's here at 7 o'clock doing all things funk and disco. And believe you me, you do not want to miss that show. He plays some fabulous 12-inch singles and some great tracks from years gone by that we may have forgotten about. Including a little bit of a couple I'm going to play for you after the Pet Shop Boys. Midnight Star and Booker Newbury III. All in the mix with a little bit of Michael Jackson. And happy birthday, Jimmy Somerville, for last week. You Are My World. Well, he was back in 1986, at least.

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0: Yeah, stepping out of Steve Bronski, and Bronski beats Shadow and becoming his own man, Jimmy Somerville, before the Communards. And then it became their debut single because he decided to include it. That's about it for me. I will see you tomorrow. We'll do some Retro Wednesday, but I'll take you back on a journey. You take care. Have a great evening. Here's Pete. Ta-ra.
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An eclectic mix of old and new soul. I'll bring the box of records, you bring your dancing feet. Together we'll kick off your sunshine weekend.

Going Back to My Roots and Odyssey. It's from the album I Got the Melody, and it's from 1981. Now the Jets, Rocket to You.

0: This is Rodney Collins. What's the soundtrack of your life? 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

Yes, it certainly is. Just popping in to remind you about the Revival Show. 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

Welcome along. It is Supersonic 70s. I'm Jeff Dorsett, going to be your pilot of the airwaves for the next 60 minutes. Open up with a guy that was one time the music director for Tina Turner, John Miles. In the days of music, well, that was Hi Fly and JoJo Gunn and Run, Run, Run. So we've got some ELO, Barry White's on, the pub rock classic comes from the Raspberries, a bit of glam rock from the Rubettes. An old grey whistle test memory from Hall & Oates. Story behind the song is Roger Daltrey. School Days track is Billy Ocean. And a classic album from Fleetwood Mac. Also thrown a couple of interviews. Chris Norman, one-time lead vocalist with Smokey. And Mark Mangold, yes, a session player, but talking very much about Paul Rodgers and Bad Company. And if you want to get in touch, please do so. The email is chunkyjeff, chunkygeoff at gmail.com. That's chunkyjeff at gmail.com. Anything to do with the 70s. We're going to rock on for an hour. Here we come, ELO.

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0: Now, that's the sound of the pub jukebox, and it's a particular section and feature that we have here on Supersonic 70s. And the idea being, next time you're down your local watering hole taking some Shadow Calypso or a few sherbets, all you've got to do is think of a song that comes up on your jukebox and you think, that would sound good on Supersonic 70s, and send it in on an email, the name of the song, to Chunky Jeff, CHUNKYGEOFF at gmail.com, and we'll play it for you next week. 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

0: one, especially for the Prof. I know he's a fan. 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
0: So, Supersonic 70s, hope we find you fit and well. Three questions for you. Give the answers in about 30 minutes. Question number one is a lyric. I want to know the artist and the song. The line I'm going to give you. I remember all of my life raining down cold as ice. I remember all of my life raining down cold as ice. Who is it and what is it? Question number two, Lola by the Kinks was a worldwide hit, but in which year? Lola from the Kinks was a worldwide hit in which year? And question number three, a guy called Peter Beckett was in the band Player. Remember them? He was also in a successful Australian group from 79 to 97. What was the name of that group? Peter Beckett in the band Player. Was also in a successful Australian group from 79 to 97. Name that group.

0: Played number one in the UK in 1975 for Johnny Nash. Of course, it's been done several times before, including, I think, Little Anthony and the Imperials, if I remember.
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0: what? They made some great records. The guys with the berets and the sailors' outfits there, the terrific rubettes. Everybody seems to play Sugar Baby Love or Jukebox Jive. But that, I think, is even better. I Can Do It. And it's our glam rock hit. And if you think of a glam rock one, Glitter That's Got All Over You, Andy Pullin and all the other guys that are fans of that, Len, all you've got to do, drop us a line to chunkyjeff@gmail.com. Just mark it a glam rock hit.
1: 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Old Grey Whistle Test Memory. 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
0: Once we've got the theme on there, the Old Grey Whistle Test Memory, trying to dig back in the vaults there. Pride this one.
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this week's old grey whistle test memory from when they played there, Rich Girl from Daryl Hall and John Oates. Philadelphia's finest, a bit of blue-eyed soul. Now, I dug this one right out of the left field. Tina's going to like this because it's her favourite man. When You Rock and Roll With Me, if I think it right, I think it's off the Hunky Dory album. This is David Bowie for Tina.

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2: And I'm from David Bowie there, and When You Rock and Roll With Me. So we're going for the story behind the song. This is the backstory. And we're going for 1973, and Roger Daltrey and Giving It All Away made number 5 in the UK from an album simply called Daltrey. Now, as we all know, Pete Townshend is the songwriter with The Who. Roger doesn't write many songs, but he wanted to make a solo album, so he had to find a different songwriter. His problem was solved by Leo Sayer, who turned up at his studio with his friend David Courtney and a bunch of tracks. Several of them ended up on Roger Daltrey's solo album. At the time, Leo was really unknown, and David Courtney played piano on the track, and I think this is terrific. Giving It All Away, hope you share my view. Story on the song, Roger Daltrey.

0: from the album Daltrey, and it's the story behind this song, written by Leo Sayer. That is Giving It All Away, Roger Daltrey.
1: Bringing back the good times, music, passion, friends, and more. Time to remember your school days. Tell us your favorite three songs. You pick them, and Jeff plays them on Supersonic 70s.
0: This is the name of the game here that we do here on Supersonic 70s. Remembering your school days. You hear a song on the radio, and you think that brings it all the way back. I was in that form that year at that particular time in the 70s. It could be a junior school, senior school, college, or university. Drop me a line right here, Market School Days, SKOLDAZE, and send it in on an email, chunkyjeff, chunkygeoff at gmail.com. Do it today, and I'll play it for you in the next week or so. With this is going to be today's School Days track from Billy Ocean and Red Light Spells Danger. Still to come, a classic album of Fleetwood Mac, and a bit of Jethro Tull, and a couple of interviews.

0: Beautiful Billy Ocean causing a wave there, and a red light spells danger, and that's our School Days track, SKOOLDAZE. Now, interview I did with Chris Norman, the front guy for years and years with Smokey, but we're talking very much about a duet he did with Suzi Quatro. Now, it's not easy to sell a million copies, and Miss Quatro has been a guest on the show twice, and yeah, always with affection talks about Stumbling In.
1: Yeah. Yeah, and especially because that record was like, it only happened by chance. I mean, Susie's probably told you a similar story, that we were at an after-show party and an awards ceremony, and she was, me and her, there was like a little group set-up thing in the corner, and everybody was getting up, all the people of the day that were getting awards, Bonnie Tyler, Leif Garrett, boom, blah, blah, blah, blah. And we were all getting up and jamming at different points as we were getting drunker as the night wore on. And me and Susie got up and sang, I think it was Long Tall Sally or something, like some old Little Richard song. And Mike was there. And when we came off, Mike, we went and sat down, and Mike said, you know what, you two look great together. We should do something. And that's really where Stumbling In came from, just by that chance thing that we did. And then she was in the studio with him anyway, with Mike, with her band. And I just went into the studio and sat in playing guitar on the track. In those days, you used to sit all sort of facing each other or at different parts of the studio and put the tracks down live, which we did. And then we sang the song on one microphone. We just had one mic, and the two of us got around the mic and sang this. You know, so what we sang was what went down on tape. There was no separate tracks we could drop in and all that. We just sang it together on one mic, and did a B-side as well. And that was the end of the recorded session. I went home. They stayed doing the first, finishing their album. And then it came out and became a success in most places, really. And yeah, now it's like become like a bit of a cult song. It's just been on a couple of films and stuff. And yeah, who knew? I love-

0: Union Coffees and Rising, Stumbling In, Susie Quattro, Chris Norman. Playing on Supersonic 70s. Second interview coming up in just a moment. Let's give you the answer to the quiz. Question number one was a lyric, one of the artists and the song. This was the line I gave you. I remember all of my life raining down cold as ice. Who is it and what is it? It's Mandy by Barry Manilow. Question number two, Lola by The Kinks was a worldwide hit, but in which year? 1970. Exactly, 1970. And question number three, Peter Beckett was a player in the band Player, but he was also in a successful Australian group from 79 to 97. Who is that group? Well, if I told you reminiscing, you'd know I'm talking about the Little River Band. So Peter Beckett was in the Little River Band. Lola by the Kinks, 1970, and Mandy, Barry Manilow, was the lyric. Right, second of our interviews, session player Mark Mangold, talking very much here about the great voice of Paul Rodgers, and then we're going to play Bad Company from Bad Company. One of the best rock vocalists this country's ever produced. I'm talking Paul Rodgers. What a vocal that guy has.
1: Well, you said that the UK has ever produced. I would say that the world has ever produced.
0: You go that far? Wow.
1: I hate to say he's my favorite vocalist because, you know, I've worked with a lot of great vocalists, but he is about as good as you get. I love his style. I love his growl. His phrasing is incredible. His sounds, like everything he does, I love. And I was so honored when he recorded the song I actually wrote with Benny Bardonis, and which was on Benny's record, For a Little Ride. And I guess Billy Gibbons played guitar on it as well.
0: Did he? Wow.
1: Yeah,
0: that's great.
1: That's Billy Gibbons on it. So it was just an amazing honor that, you know, basically my favorite vocalist sang a song that I wrote. So tell him how I have some more songs for him. Tell him I say hello.
0: Okay, and I'll certainly do that.
1: I remember that, as you were mentioning, Can't Get Enough, Drive, she said, as our encore, a band I was in, did Can't Get Enough as our encore. So, yeah, we have a great respect for all those bands.
0: Yeah. Decided to change it when he said can't get enough. This is the wonderful Bad Company featuring the voice of Paul Rodgers.

0: from the debut album, the wonderful Bad Company. The album was called Bad Company, and that's Can't Get Enough.
1: Supersonic 70s, it's the classic album of the week.
0: All right, this is what we're going to go out with from 1977. Does it get any better than this? From the album Rumours. And a great song. This is Don't Stop. Fleetwood Mac taking us out.

classic album Rumours from 77. Don't Stop is where we're at there. This is Soup in Supersonic 70s. Thanks very much for all your messages. Keep them coming in, whether it be to School Days, classic album, or just a song you'd like to hear from the 70s. 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Stay safe, stay well. Look up.

It's summertime and the living is easy. John the Rock Doctor here on the main floor of the Rock and Roll Hotel in Victoria on Vancouver Island. We'll spend the next hour in the company of Sting, Steely Dan, and Elton John. Plus, I've got a twofer from Doucette's first record. Then it's off to the basement for some fist-pumping rock and roll. Now, since summer is traditionally the time for road trips, let's head for Ventura Highway with America

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1: Welcome back. It's John the Soft Rock Doctor with a Doucette twofer. He released his debut record, Mama Let Him Play, in 1977, and that's where you'll find the two songs you're about to hear. When I talked to him at a radio station in Kamloops, he told me about what brought him out to the West Coast, at the Rock and Roll Hotel.
2: So what brought you out to the West Coast?
3: Well, I had an opportunity to record at Cambay Studios, which turned into Mushroom, for this girl named Alexis Radlin. And I thought, well, great, this is a time for me to get out. So I went out there, and that whole thing didn't happen. But what happened, I ended up staying there because I loved it. I mean, you know, just look around, and well,
2: yeah,
3: there you go.
2: I've been there, yeah.
3: So what happened is I ended up joining a band called The Seeds of Time. And then from then, we played around for about a year or so. I took Lindsay Mitchell's place, actually.
2: And he went off to Form Powder Blues? Or
3: No.
2: Into the Prison Project.
3: Yeah. The Seeds of Time turned into the Rocket Norton Band, and then I left the Rocket Norton Band, and Lindsay Mitchell came in again, and they formed Prism, and I went off and did the Doucette thing.

0: Bruce Coburn, Rumors of Glory, Chilliwack, Fly at Night. Then there was to Doucette Twofer with Love is Gonna Find You and When She Loves Me from his first record, Mama Let Him Play. 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One more set, and it's off to the basement for some choice rock and roll from Priest, Sabbath, Foghat, and more. Up next, a Steely Dan song you don't hear on the radio all the time. 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
0: Well, that's the first hour. John the Rock Doctor here. Thanks for visiting the main floor of the Rock and Roll Hotel. Before we hit the basement and just ahead of Paul McCartney with Ringo on drums, Sting with Eric Clapton, and Kenny Rogers with Kim Carnes, here's Steely Dan at the Rock and Roll Hotel.

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5: 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John the Rock Doctor here in the basement of the Rock and Roll Hotel. In the next hour, we'll hear from Sammy Hagar, Thunder Mother, in NXS with Jimmy Barnes. Plus, there's a twofer from Foghat's Fool for the City album. Here is an earworm that's been with me for about a week. I keep hearing that opening riff in my noggin. It's Black Sabbath at the Rock and Roll Hotel.

0: Lost Boys soundtrack, In Excess with Jimmy Barnes, Laying Down the Law. Deep Purple before that, and Bad Attitude, Styx's Renegade, Judas Priest with Breaking the Law, and we started with Black Sabbath's only top 40 hit, Paranoid. 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
0: Welcome back. It's John the Rock Doctor with that twofer from Foghat's Fool for the City. I've got the title track standing by, and as I cue up Slow Ride, drummer Roger Earl and I talk about it at the Rock and Roll Hotel.
2: What did that album do for the band? You mentioned the songs Fool for the City and, of course, Slow Ride, which are the two big hits from it. And I hear both versions of Slow Ride on the air, being the edited version and the full-length version. Did that set you guys up for life?
3: Yeah, even today. I mean, it's I guess you could call it, it's a classic rock and roll song. It's based on the initial song is based on a blues riff, like a John Lee Hooker riff, like sort of played like a shuffle, played like a straight, 4/4.
2: Right.
3: And the whole song actually came from a jam. Rod Price and I had a house out on Long Island, and we soundproofed the basement. And we just started playing, and Nick recorded it down there on a cassette player and edited the whole thing there and then. And then Dave said, I think I've got some words that will fit that. And literally, that was it. We recorded it in up in Sharon, Vermont, but the arrangement was the same as when we were just jamming. In fact, a lot of our songs came from that. The music would often come first. Not always, but I would say

0: Sabbath, Children of the Grave. Sweden's Thunder Mother was here with Children on the Rampage. Then there was the Foghat Twofer, the title cut from Fool for the City, and Slow Ride. Some music from the movie Heavy Metal is standing by at the Rock and Roll Hotel on Sunshine Radio. 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
1: Until now, the glory of winning was enough. But that's changed. I wanna-

Welcome back. This is the last set of the week. I'm John the Rock Doctor. Thanks for listening. Before I roll an epic from Rush's first album, I've got three songs from the heavy metal soundtrack for you. Here's Sammy Hagar at the Rock and Roll Hotel.

0: It's a groove, Mama, and these kids are working it on out. Those beehive hairdos don't stay like that without cans and cans of hairspray.
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